0: 100. What you doing?
1: I'm in Lowe's.
0: Oh, what are you doing in Lowe's? Are you doing some rebuilding?
1: No, but my mom's shopping for some lights, trying to update the house.
0: Oh, okay, a little redecorating.
1: Yeah, we're just browsing.
0: Well, thanks for having us on while you're in

Tomorrow, Free Gas Friday is back, ending the week with your chance to win some money to top that gas tank off. Sounds pretty nice to me. So 8:10 tomorrow morning with Elvis Duran in the morning show. You got a chance to win $1,000.

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1: It's New York's number one hit music station. 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

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I'm Kayla. All right, 9 o'clock, we are kicking off our Top 99 Countdown. So I need you to tell me what song you think should be the number one song of the day. Do you have a favorite song? Let me know what it is. 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
3: 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These are the songs that you voted for. We're going to count them down and see what the number one song of the day is, all right? Here we go with song number 9 to kick us off. The one and only Taylor Swift off the Toy Story 5 soundtrack. I Knew What I Knew You with Z100.

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0: never in my life been to Boston. I know, crazy, right? But I want to go now, especially because of that song, Stella Lefty. Z100, New York's number one hit music station. What you doing?
1: Right now I'm driving, and it's one of my favorite stations, so I just have it on while I'm driving.
0: Oh, I appreciate you. Well, we're in the middle of our 9 at 9 countdown. Right now, song number 7, Dominic Fike with Baby Doll. Let's go. I can't.

couldn't that song have just been like a minute longer? So good. Z100, New York's number one hit music station. All right, so this song actually came out about a year ago, maybe more, but it's just now popping on the charts because of the new Spider-Man movie. Tame and

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1: Z100. So this college student posted a video about struggling with tuition costs. And Olivia Rodrigo reached out to her privately and paid $5,000 towards her final semester, which is so sweet. Song number two, Stupid Song.

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1: 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I'm Kayla. All right, I'm glad you chose this one as the number one song of the day because it's been on repeat all day for me. Ariana Grande, Petal on Z100.

one song that unlocks a core memory for us. This one is mine. Summer 16, college days. I mean, this is a song that made me become a huge Chainsmokers fan. This one's Closer on Z100.

0: 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What you going through?
1: I go into work. My supervisor tells me the HR says I resigned last Wednesday. And I was like, what?
0: Wait, I don't even understand how that happens. It's not like somebody set you up.
1: Me neither, right? HR says they have an email saying I sent them that I resigned.
0: Oh, someone definitely set you up.

about that time. I'm out of here. My name is Kayla. You can always follow me on socials at KaylaThomas40. My girl Kiana is coming up next. I will talk to you tomorrow night. Leave me with Gracie Abrams on Z100. I'm a crack

boys back in the garden again. I'm a sucker for you. The Jonas Brothers on commercial-free Z100. Their entrance, I can't even. Down to the nostalgia.

Reason 1 million zillion and one why Olivia Rodrigo is my favorite. Did you hear about her paying a fan's college tuition for her very last semester? It's Kiana on commercial-free Z100. That's using your fame right.

Jersey, you can flex about this because it was just announced that Jersey has been the second best state to live in the country, only rivaled by Idaho. 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I'm sure it's a fine state and all. They have their potatoes. I think I'm a little biased, though, because I've been to Jersey and not Idaho. So,

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My name's Kiana, in for Shelley Rome. Somber fans, we got to lock in. 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

All right, I need the Swifties to assemble. Let us know what's going on here. It's Kiana in Fertile Rome on commercial free Z100. The Empire State Building tonight is lit up blue, and there's some very interesting TS subtle signs that maybe Taylor has something to do with it. My first thought was, like, are we getting debuts? Taylor's version, finally?

We're about to kick off my favorite time of the night, me personally. That's getting into all the new music that we're loving, obsessed with right now. All the stuff you need to know or that you can't stop listening to. The new hit list coming up next. What's going on? It's Kiana in for Shelly Rome on Z100.

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2: What's up? It's Kiana in for Shelly Rome. This is the new hit list where we fan out over our favorite up-and-coming artists at the moment and artists we've known and loved for some time. With new music out on the way, we've got new Ariana Grande, Gracie Abrams, Karol G, Bruno Mars, Olivia Rodrigo, and so much more on the way. We're kicking it off with the queen, Ariana. Petal kicks us off on the new hit list. Jennifer.

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0: stupid song could ever say.
1: Olivia Rodrigo, a stupid song on the new hit list tonight on Z100. My name is Kiana, in for Shelley Rome. So this weekend, someone very special touches down in MetLife. That is Bruno Mars. I'm secretly hoping maybe he brings out Karol G so they can perform this one together. How amazing would that be? It's new

Charlie Puth on the new hit list on Z100. My name is Kiana. Yo, Teddy Swims doing the absolute most, teaming up with White Claw for a limited edition floaty that stores a ton of White Claws in it, and it's got, like, tattoos. He's tatted up, just like Teddy Swims. I love that. Mr. Know-It-All is from him.

Boston from Stella Lefty on the new hit list tonight on Z100. My name is Kiana, in for Shelly Rome. I gotta say, I'm loving my girl Audrey Hoberg. Did you see it? She performed the song Lollapalooza, I believe it was, and she performed it not once, but twice. Once where people could have their phones and one without. There was literally not a phone in sight. So cool. This is super.

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1: And we got new music from Tame Impala. Tell me this isn't going to go hard at like every Halloween party in October, okay? Is giving a vampire tiptoeing around somewhere. 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

my Jonas sisters and all of my Jonas siblings who might have been at the show tonight. Y'all got fed for real. It's Kiana on Z100 in for Shelly Rome. My goodness. Announcing a new single called Listen When Sad. And they performed it at MSG. I'm so excited to hear the studio version of this. This is Z100.

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0: weather we got today. It's Kiana on Z100. I hear even out on Long Island, there was somewhat of a tornado. Courtney, you were working?
1: I'm a manager at a car dealership, and like all of a sudden, all of our phones were going off. The tornado was probably about like 3 miles away from where we were.
0: Oh my gosh. So you're like, don't take any test drives at the moment. There is.
1: I know. Everybody stay inside.

It's Baby Doll on Z100, one of my songs of the summer for sure. And it has been, I mean, that song's from like 2018, but really cool. He just announced his third album called How to Quit Smoking. I'm excited to hear it.

gotta chat because Harry Styles, you know, 30 sold out dates at Madison Square Garden. You know those shows. If you're trying to get into this show, we have tickets you can be winning. Start Monday on Z100. You leave us a talk back and we're gonna go through them, starting with Elvis Duran and the Z100 Morning Show Monday.

Kiana as your resident Harry Styles girly, okay? I feel responsible to shout it from the rooftops that we have tickets to Harry Styles starting Monday with Elvis Duran and the Z100 Morning Show. It's as easy as leaving us a talkback on our iHeartRadio app right now why you deserve these. And if you get picked, we'll play your talkback on the air. You could be getting them Monday. We pick the first talkback.

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1: Stupid song from Olivia Rodrigo on Z100. My name is Kiana. I am ready for this Daisy Chain Fields Festival. It's going to be all in girlhood, all female lineup, okay? I mean, I'll be set. I'm going to find a way to watch it somehow. Maybe they'll have a streaming link. I don't know. But if not, I will watch all the TikTok lives if I have to. Bad signal at all. See

New York's very own Somber, just taking over the world right now, and he is on tour. He's going to be at the Kia Forum in L.A. How would you like to be there for that show? 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

take me back to when SZA did so amazing at the Big Game Halftime Show. Oh my goodness, it's Kiana on Z100. I am riddled with the question, who are they going to pick this year? Lots of rumors swirling that it could be Justin Bieber, which that would make my life amazing. If he wants to just do like a 2010s medley, you know, bring up his close personal friends, Taylor Swift, like all the Disney Channel, start like, that would be my idea.

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my second favorite F word. Happy Friday. It's Sammy Joe clocking in to hang with you on Z100. I'm so excited. All this weekend, we're going to have your chance to win Ed Sheeran tickets. He's going to be hitting MetLife on September 5th. Your first chance to win is coming up at 8 o'clock later this morning with Elvis Duran on the Z100 Morning Show. 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

about Olivia Rodrigo. She's a girl's girl. She just paid for a college student's final semester in its entirety, like as if we couldn't love her anymore. 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

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Oh, like, you just know that man loves her down. 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
4: 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A first for Miss Ariana Grande. It is one of my favorite songs right now. This is Petal on Z100.

I can't believe it's finally happening. This time next week, our FYPs are going to be flooded with videos from Harry Styles' sold-out Madison Square Garden residency. 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

you were at Jonas Brothers last night, what's it like being God's favorite? Sammy Joe hanging with you on Z100. Oh, I did have a peep at the set list from last night. Of course, it was the entire Burning Up tour all over again because that is the title. But of course, they sprinkled in some of their newer songs, including a new song. It's called Listen When Sad. Also, the outfits were so nostalgic.

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1: How iconic they got to co-write this song with Ed Sheeran. I wonder if you could hear his influence. 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

That storm last night was absolutely insane between the flash flooding and, I don't know, a tornado out in Queens. Yeah, that video was apocalyptic, not to be dramatic. 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
1: 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We love her. It's Olivia Rodrigo, Stupid Song, for New Music Friday on Z100. New York.

on Z100. All right, if you're not ready for a PSL, maybe you can try Alex Earl's new Dunkin' collab. It's called Alex Early Riser Meal. It has an egg and cheese hash brown wake-up wrap, 3 munchkins, a sausage, and a shaken espresso with sugar-free vanilla and almond milk. I love how we're going sugar-free on the drink, like we're counting calories now.

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3: Becky G is currently opening up for Karol G on her world tour, despite that direct association with one another as two of the biggest women in Latin music. It's no surprise people would start rumors online that they don't like each other.
1: Oh, my goodness. They've even shared the stage multiple times, including at Karol's headlining show at Coachella in April. So it's just kind of ridiculous that these rumors still happen.
4: And Becky tells CBS Mornings that she and Karol genuinely have a beautiful friendship that they've really earned throughout the years because of shared experiences and rooting for each other individually.
1: And actually, because the industry is so quick to pit women against each other.
3: Becky says they're absolutely not competitors. She says her greatest competition is the person she looks at in the mirror. Karol feels the same way.
1: And it's been beautiful for Becky to see Karol literally not only break down every door, but also hold it open for others to come in.
3: Becky's new single with Selena and Benny Blanco, Te Olvido Lala, is out now.
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1: An accident has the outer bridge crossing closed in both directions. Crash on the Belt eastbound at Rockaway Parkway. LIE westbound at 74th Street. A center lane accident. Heavy delays from the Grand Central. Alternate side and meters in effect 5 to 10 at the George Lincoln or Holland. And in New Jersey, an accident still has Route 30.

Two of the all-time greats in pop music, The Police frontman Sting and piano songsmith Long Island's Billy Joel, are co-headlining Citi Field tonight. From what I hear, the Rock and Roll Hall of Famers each play their own sets and team up for duets as well. That's awesome. That would be so cool. History in the making. Message in a Bottle, New York State of Mind.

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1: It's no secret. Spider-Man Brand New Day making record waves at the box office. And the latest Marvel movie is so successful, it's also impacting the music charts, giving one of the artists on our top five the second highest charting hit of his career. Let's get into that. Countdown coming up.

So Tame Impala's song Loser rocketed from nowhere at 46 on the Hot 100 when it wasn't even on the chart the week prior. The reason? It's being featured in this little movie called Spider-Man Brand New Day, his other hit alongside Jenny, Dracula, number 3 today.

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Popsicles? Hot dogs? Sweet pink lemonade? What would it smell like? Lavender, suntan lotion, barbecue? What would it sound like? 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

If you're going to the Yankees Blue Jays game tonight, it's Z100, first pitch 7:05. Get there early if you can because you'll be honoring a local hero or the in the moment, retired Master Sergeant Rocky Rodriguez Urena. The combat medic's 25-year military career included his service in Iraq, where he worked in an ER, comforting and assisting thousands of injured troops. Congratulations to Rocky, and go Yankees.

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1: Dwayne Johnson, I forgot to ask him something yesterday. And he, the kind of guy he is, the generous kind of guy he is, he came back to let us ask the one thing that we forgot to ask, Sissany and Tanya.
2: I love it.
1: I forgot to ask you, Emily Blunt on Sunday when you got your D23 Legend Award, love her, genius, brilliant, super, super person. She said in her intro how kind you were. We knew that. How you like a shot of tequila. Probably knew that. But then she said, sometimes he can be filthy. Filthy sense of humor?
2: Wait, what?
1: Now, wait a minute. I need elaboration on that. Remember, we are a family broadcast.
3: You've got to remind me sometimes. Thank you.
1: Yeah, good. So what was she referring to in essence, the essence of that?
3: The essence of that is she was referring to my sense of humor is and absolutely can be, oftentimes, if you let me go without any restraint, just absolutely filthy.
1: Okay. I thought so. I just want to recap. Yeah, I do believe you dropped the S-bomb on the Disney stage on Sunday as well. Did you?
3: I think I did. Yes, this is what happens.
1: I think you did. That's the first time the S-word has ever been said at the Disney Legends Awards, so congratulations.
3: I dropped it hard. I said, hey, everyone has a superpower. There's my S-word.
1: Love you, buddy. Thanks again for coming back.
3: Love you, too. Love you, guys. Bye-bye.
2: Love you. Bye.
1: Dwayne Johnson, everybody.
3: Bye, guys.
1: Moana, Voices Across the Ocean. Go listen to that. It's out.
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We could not ask for a prettier summer afternoon in the city. I'm with you all afternoon at La Crystal Rosas. And yes, we're going to have your tickets to see Ed Sheeran. Those are coming up in the 3 o'clock hour. You know it's...

0: 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I'm Crystal Rosas with Jade here in Long Island. What's been the best part of your summer, queen?
1: Going in the pool.
0: What kind of a pooler are you? 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
1: All of the above.
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You see, she has a collab coming out with Taco Bell, a new drink. You seem pretty pink for a Baja Blast.

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1500, New York's number one hit music station. I'm Crystal Rosa, still getting over this laryngitis. I'll be back to normal soon, hopefully. But right now, you are going to get tickets to see Ed Sheeran at MetLife. 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
2: 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You deserve it. Yep, your caller 100, Isabel. Thanks for hanging out here on Long Island. 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Your tickets to see Ed Sheeran on the 5th of next month. 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All thanks to C-Town and Bravo. Congrats.
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5: C100 traffic.
6: Battery Tunnel, Manhattan bound, absolutely slammed the entire length off the BQE. There's an accident as you exit on the Manhattan side. George Washington Bridge, about a 45-minute delay from your 95 approaches and Route 46. It's better from the Palisades and best downstairs. Lincoln Tunnel, about 25 minutes in, a stall reported on the Helix. The outbound Lincoln Tunnel, about a 25-minute delay, pretty slow up the Helix as well. Holland Tunnel is about 15 to 20 minutes in, and on the outbound side, that is a 40-minute delay. From the WOR Newsroom, I'm Adrian Watson.
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Welcome to 2 hours commercial free Z100, New York's number one hit music station. I'm Crystal Rosas. Those tornadoes that touched down in Queens and Long Island yesterday, that water spout, and today looking like none of that even happened. Ah, New York City summers, you love it.

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1: This is so funny. Dominic Fike started playing the guitar again because he played around girls and they loved when he played for them. So he's like, I'm going to do it again. And now he's on Z100 on New Music Friday. Here's Baby Doll.

Z100, New York's number one hit music station. She blew up on TikTok, sharing her story of Tourette's. Bailing out loud on TLC. She is getting married in this new special with Colin. Congrats.

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I'm Crystal Rosas. My girl just texted me she wants to watch Odyssey this weekend. That'd be the second time, actually the third time for me in theaters. But everyone's talking about that new scary Insidious movie.

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My name is Crystal Rosas. Tomorrow, Beijing is hosting the second annual World Humanoid Robot Games. It's like the Human Robot Olympics. 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

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Yesterday on the red carpet, Margaret Qualley walked out in Chanel's barefoot heel shoes. Would you walk around New York City in those? Ew.

0: And on Commercial Free Z100, New York's number one hit music station, always here in Brooklyn. Anthony, you went out last night. You did karaoke.
1: Yeah.
0: I love karaoke. What song did you sing?
1: I sing my Never Say Never.
0: Oh, because duh, you're a Belieber.
1: Yeah.
0: Now, please tell me you have those pipes like Bieber, too.
1: Yeah.

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1: Eso, and big shout out to DJ Dramos, who's opening for De Oro at Summer Club in Queens this Sunday. Hit his DMs right now to get on his guest list at DJ Dramos. On everything, I'm at La Crystal Rosas, reminding you in about 10 minutes, your chance to see Ed Sheeran. Now, Emily, thanks for always hanging out here in Belmore. What are you looking forward to this weekend, Queen?
2: Oh, I'm going to the Yankee game, actually.
1: Heck yeah, I was just there. You've seen their bacon on a stick, right?
2: No, I haven't.
1: Girl, that is like my favorite thing to get, I think. And it's in section like 124, all right? It's just a huge piece of thick cut bacon on a stick, but you cannot finish it yourself. You have to share it with like three people.
2: Oh my God, I might get it then.
1: Please. I think that their chicken tenders and their garlic fries, I think they're up there. I think they're definitely up there.
2: Ooh, okay.
1: I go for the food. I go to the baseball games for the food.
2: I'm going with my dad because my dad loves the Yankees. I usually get hot dogs. I need to be like more creative.
1: Yes, they have the craziest menu there, girl. Get into it.
2: Okay. Yeah, I'll definitely check it out. I didn't expect them to have all that. Okay.
1: Yep, we always got you with the foodie tips. Let's get into it, DJ Dramos, Esso.

0: Z100, New York's number one hit music station. As DJ Dramos, I'm Crystal Rosas. Here in Long Island, J-Lo, you have a big day tomorrow.
1: I have a job interview tomorrow, and I'm, like, so nervous. I'll be doing the interview at the Zoomies.
0: Hey, let's do a mock interview right now, okay?
1: I literally have all of my answers, like, right all here. Right.
0: Perfect. Okay, let's go. J-Lo, thanks for applying to Zoomies. What are some of your best qualities as a future employee?
1: All right, hang on one second.
0: Really? You said you were prepared.
1: I know. My qualities are that I'm a really hard worker, and I'm also, like, really outgoing, and I have, like, a pretty good personality.
0: We do like that here at Zoomies, J-Lo. Now, we're going to give you a scenario, okay?
1: Mm-hmm.
0: So there's a father shopping right now at Zoomies. He goes up to you with his 12-year-old daughter, and she really wants this crop top that we're selling, but he does not think it's age-appropriate for her. What should you do, J-Lo?
1: Well, I'd say buy more of, like, an age-appropriate outfit for her.
2: No, you got to tell the dad to get her whatever she wants. We're trying to make that sell.
1: This guy's fine. I'll let her get whatever she wants. She's old enough. I was kidding.
0: No, I agree with you, girl. Let's go find her an age-appropriate top. Good luck on your job interview, J-Lo. Now, let's try to get someone to win these tickets to see Ed Sheeran. Be caller 100 right now for tickets to see Ed Sheeran. 800-242-0100.

There's a cue to work for it.

0: keep on winning. Is Zoe there?
1: Yes.
0: Is that you?
1: Yes.
0: Oh, okay, there you are. Because Katie, your mom, right?
1: Hi.
0: Hi. Yes. You're all caller 100.
1: Woo! Yes, I'm so excited.
0: Congratulations. Your tickets to see Ed Sheeran, Ed's Loop Tour, coming to MetLife Stadium September 5th.
1: We're on our way now to see Bruno.
0: Oh, my gosh. Y'all are
1: insane. We're in the car to see him now.
0: Living your best lives. Yep, get ready to go back to MetLife Stadium on the 5th. And this is all thanks to C-Town and Bravo. Congrats. Yeah. Y'all are squatted up. Who's in the car celebrating?
1: Dad and Auntie.
0: Oh, my gosh.
1: And Mom and Zoe.
0: That is amazing, you guys. Thanks for always hanging out with Z100 and congrats again.
1: Thank you.
0: It's slow. Now, don't you worry. Another

0: Staten Island Expressway still loaded westbound from the entire length of the Verrazano Bridge all the way to the West Shore. Eastbound, you're very heavy coming off the Gothos Bridge. From the WOR Newsroom, I'm Adrienne Watson.
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welcome to the weekend. I'm Kayla, and we're going to have fun tonight. Coming up this hour, brand new music by Sienna Spyro. I got Harry Styles on the way. And if there's anything you want to hear, you can always use that talkback mic on the iHeartRadio app. And I got

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2: 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They're heading to the Jonas Brothers concert, and I have so much FOMO. You have no idea. Oh my God, that's fine. We got our own vibes here on Z100. 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

New York's number one hit music station. How cool is it that she got to take her three kids to a street named after her? I don't know if you saw her Instagram, but she took them to a childhood neighborhood in Barbados that's now named Rihanna Drive. And she captioned it, "One minute I feel like the kid from Westbury, the next I'm bringing my own kids back to Rihanna Drive."

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Happy Friday. Okay, I want to know, what is your WTF moment of the week? Anything that happened, let me know. 800-242-0100. 0100.

0: Z100, New York's number one hit music station. What's up? I'm Kayla. Okay, I want to know, what is your WTF moment of the week?
1: Why do I have my teenage son on the basketball court with all his friends? And the topic was, what does your mother make for breakfast? I make them a fly breakfast every single weekend, like scrambled eggs with the chorizo, the chilaquiles, straight up like sausage biscuits and gravy.
0: I'm getting hungry over here.
1: Listen, and then my son had the nerve to say, my mom makes microwave scrambled eggs on the weekend. The disrespect on the breakfast is out of control.
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2: 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Jennifer.

0: Z100, New York's number one music station. What's up, I'm Kayla. All right, so coming up in less than 10 minutes, I have your chance to win $500 in back-to-school cash, all thanks to Lincoln Tech. School is right around the corner, and we know that things are expensive. You are a teacher, right?
1: Yes, I do. Middle school.
0: Oh, is middle school easier or harder than high school?
1: You know, I'm going to be honest with you. I love it so much. So I guess it's like you got to be built for it, maybe. I just love it so much.
0: Okay, well, 10 minutes. I have $500 for if you're a teacher, parent, or student. So listen to win on Z100. Stay here.

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1: All right, Alice, are you a teacher, parent, or a student?
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2: 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The new Uggs and the new backpack.
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Z100, New York's number one hit music station. I'm Kayla. This is a crazy story. So this woman from New Jersey, she accidentally flushed her wedding ring down the train toilet. I guess she was drying her hands with paper towels. The paper towel got the ring. She put the paper towel in the, I don't know. She reported it to NJ Transit. They removed the train from service. They opened up the toilet and found the ring and returned it to her.